Well, my baby, I need you to stand by me. And darling, when you're in trouble, my baby, when you're in trouble, I need it.

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But none has come. Well, who am I? What have I done wrong?

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I have a seat on the same old bench to watch the children play. You know, tomorrow is their future. But for me, just another day. They all gather around me. They seem to know my name. We laugh, tell a few jokes, but it still doesn't ease my pain. I know I can't hide from a memory, though day after day I've tried. I keep saying she'll be back, but today again.

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1: 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It's called Don't Leave Home. It's about addiction.

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Sometimes we have to face adversity head on. But a sustenance has to stand strong. Put on that rain jacket in the storm and start treading that muddy water. Mass pipe.

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Oh, Gigi, if I only have words, I would say all the beautiful things that I see when you're with me. Oh, my Gigi.